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This program is called A Century of Slang. And as always, I'll be playing a musical selection of the weird, the interesting, the psychedelic, and the sublime. My name is Brandon, and I'll be your host for the next 60 minutes. I've got a lot of great music queued up for this hour, like some Estonian funk, a Malcolm McLaren house track, and some Dutch prog rock coming up later. Today's show kicked off with a cover of Sun Ra's Outer Spaceways Incorporated by the great Chicago band Bichin' Bajas, who are, in fact, playing tonight up at Polaris Hall. This track came off of the 2021 album of Sun Ra covers that they did called Switch on Ra. Well, let's start the show in earnest. This one is by one of my favorites, Orchestral Maneuvers in the Dark, off of their incredible 1981 album Architecture and Morality. This is Joan of Arc, Maid of Orleans. 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

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This program is called A Century of Slang. I'm going to do a quick recap of that last short set. We just heard the song Fear of Flying by the band Bowery Electric, coming off their 1996 album Beat. Before that, we heard the artists Dane Law and Chance. This one came off of their 2023 album, Guroom Tapes. We heard the song Anwar 5. And we started off the set with Orchestral Maneuvers in the Dark and their track Joan of Arc, Maid of Orleans, off the 1981 album Architecture and Morality. I'm going to get right back into the music with some of that Estonian funk that I was alluding to earlier. We've got the artist Collage and their song Eted Kadunud. Keep it locked right here on X-Ray FM, where radio is yours.

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My little program here is called A Century of Slang. And that last song you just heard was Call a Wave, the classic track by Malcolm McLaren and the Bootzilla Orchestra. Before that, we heard I Really Love You So by Gold in the Shade. That one came off of a compilation that came out 2025 called The Way You Make Me Feel, UK Boogie and Street Soul from 1980 through 1994. Before that, we heard Mina and her track Capisco. And then before that, we heard Collage and their song Eted Cadenud. Coming up now, we got some music out of Latvia. We got the artist Ingus Bauskinix and his track Kirbis Irbis. 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

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And the last song that we just heard was called AMB7, or AMB7, I'm not sure which it is, by the artist Pablo's Eye. That one came off of their 1995 release, You Have a Yearning for Perfection. For that, we heard an interesting Dutch prog rock track called Yellow Turtles by the artist Oblique. That album came out. It was a self-titled album that came out back in 1985, and we started off that set with Ingus Bauskinnigs, the Latvian artist, and their song Yerbus, off of their 2003 release, Viduslaiki. I'm not sure. Close enough. And that's pretty much it for this show, and I'm going to close out the show this evening with a brand new release from Portland's Natural Magic. Lots of great kraut rock sounds coming out of this album. This one came out, I think, beginning of February-ish. Their album called Two. This one is called Get It Right. Thanks a lot for tuning in, and I'll catch you all next time. You're listening to X-Ray FM.

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1: And I'm DJ Palmdat.
0: And you're now in the realm of intuitive navigation.
1: Thanks for tuning in, y'all.
0: Yeah. Happy October.
1: Happy October.
0: It's spooky October. Season. Spooky season is in full swing.
1: It's full swing. It's back. It's a little summery for.
0: Yes.
1: I like it.
0: I was going to say, it's a little bit more summery than spooky right now, but we'll get there.
1: We'll get there.
0: Yeah. The skellies are coming out. There's skeletons all over town. I love it.
1: Ooh, the skellies.
0: I love the skellies.
1: Shout out to skellies.
0: Yeah, all different kinds of skellies, all different sizes. It's so exciting. So
1: amazing.
0: Tis the season for the big old skelly in your yard.
1: Mm-hmm.
0: And also tis the season for fall releases. And fall tours. It's a time that we in the industry like to call Rocktober.
1: It's Rocktober.
0: It's officially Rocktober because there's so many shows, like literally so many shows every single day for the whole month. It's the very apex of touring, so it's pretty exciting.
1: Well, we've got a great show, and I think that coincides with usually a really good season of like new releases. Usually there's, I think it kind of mirrors movies in that way, where you get the summer blockbusters, then there's like a little lull, and then there's like kind of fall Oscar hopefuls, and kind of similar vibes here. But yeah, we're gonna kick things off with a new release from Victoria Monet called Frequency of Love. It's quite good. A lot of slow jams in here, a lot of like kind of slow traditional R&B, but also some up-tempo tracks as well. One of the more consistent folks in the game. Some really cool features as well. We're gonna play two of them. This first one features SZA, and the next one features Chloe. Check this out. This is Victoria Monet with the track See You in My Dreams.

0: You just heard London singer Sasha Keibel with the new single Options. Really like her voice, really like her vibe overall. Also in that set, we had another single from Rachel Chinoriri. Hopefully I'm pronouncing that correctly. She has an album coming out later this month called I Think I Spoke Too Soon. We played the track Broken Chair. I think we've played basically every single thus far. One of my favorite kind of new discoveries of this year. And then also in that set, we played a couple tracks from Victoria Monet, See You in My Dreams and Lose Myself, featuring SZA and Chloe. Mm. Indeed.
1: Yeah, that was great.
0: Yeah, man, it's time.
1: Delightful. Yeah, and you're tuned in to Intuitive Navigation on X-Ray FM, where radio is yours. And we bring you an hour of brand new music every Saturday from 6 to 7 p.m. And yeah, we're going to dive in next to a new album from Caitlin Aurelia Smith, which is exciting. She has a new album out called Ruin.
0: It's not just music. Oh, there was it.
1: Oh, okay. Oh, sorry. Let's do it again. Okay. Ruin.
0: It's not just music.
1: Yeah, exactly. It's like that. It's really, yeah, it's a really cool project. She's an amazing, just such an amazing, like, visionary composer. So I always love to see what she's up to next. But this particular one is, like, extremely dance floor oriented. Like, there's a ton of, like, UK garage and drum and bass type of influence, and really moves away from any shred of, like, the past more, like, ambient realms of hers. I think it's still, like, it's very, still experimental, I think, in many respects, but much more heavy hitting, just a different sound for her. And she saw it as kind of, like, her sort of reflection on the digital age and, like, hidden meanings and algorithms and her kind of reflection on all of that. This next one, GTP, I looked up, like, what does that stand for? And I guess it's not actually like an obvious acronym. Like, it was something that, like, an acronym that she sort of created.
0: Great. Thanks, please.
1: Something like that. Yeah. I think you can kind of, imagine your own, but she was like, she basically created it to try to convey this, like, digital age feeling of, like, sort of like, I think she said, like, high stakes anticipation, basically. And just sort of all the noise and, like, anyway, energy / maybe anxiety and pressure also. So it's an interesting, like, digital age reflection. So anyway, it's a really cool record. We're gonna play a few tracks from it, including this next one, which was one of the singles, again, just called GTP.
0: All right.

0: You just heard Love Triangle. That was Angèle featuring Caroline Polachek on there as well, with a single called Love Triangle from her forthcoming album Instinct. She's a French pop artist, Belgian pop artist actually, and is just super, super talented. And yeah, it was such a fun collaboration. And before that, we heard just a bunch of the new Caitlin Aurelia Smith album, which is called Ruin and is very, very good.
1: Yeah, I really enjoyed that one.
0: Thank you. Yeah, that was very, very much, yeah, hitting the club with that last set.
1: The club. So, the club
0: yeah.
1: is back.
0: Yes, that was really fun. Yeah, and you're tuned into Intuitive Navigation on X-Ray FM, where radio is yours. I'm DJ Sirius Moonlight.
1: And I am DJ Palm Dot. And yeah, we're going to stick with the club. Maybe a different type of club.
0: A different
1: section of the club, perhaps. But in the same umbrella. With Caitronana. Just released a new single. It's kind of a collaboration between Caitronana and singer Shay Leah, who I was a little less familiar with, but sounds really cool in this track. Didn't really see any album announcement, so I think this is just a lone single for now. But yeah, Caitronana, one of the more consistent dudes in the game. We're gonna play this single. It's called So Good.

You just heard producer and pianist Kiefer with the track Daydreaming from his new album called Memory Bomb. Really enjoy it. Just came out. It's got a really cool kind of breezy vibe. It's, you know, sort of like jazz adjacent, but it's got some kind of groove to it. Yeah, really, really like his style a lot.

0: Set off with Kate Renata and the track So Good.
1: That was awesome.
0: Yeah.
1: You know. Yeah, and you're tuned into Intuitive Navigation on X-Ray FM. Continuing on with a bit more brand new music before before the hour's through. We have a new album from Wasia Project. This is one of my favorite projects. They're an English sibling duo, actually. And they make just like beautiful cinematic indie pop music. And I always thought, I've been following them for some years, but it's been a while since we had new music. And I always felt like they were sort of like perfect for like in that lane that we do play a fair amount of in this show, where I'm like, this would be perfect for a rom-com or a rom-drom. And then they did land on the Heartstopper soundtrack, and I was like, oh yeah, that's perfect.
0: If anybody wants us for music supervisor,
1: yeah,
0: dude, I should make a playlist that's just like the closing track of a rom-com, like the credits. Yeah. There's a specific style of music or type of song that's clutch.
1: It's so true. Yeah, exactly. We would love to do. We would love to music soup your rom-com. We are built for it. But yeah, so it's that kind of vibe. And anyway, it was just an absolute delight to get like a whole full-length album from them. It's called Nocturne. It showcases also some of what I understand is their like classical music training, which is cool. But yeah, really, it's just like a delicious slice of cinematic indie pop for you. And this next one is called Vogue.

the music of Luther Vandross, talking about Bad Boy having a party. Top of the evening to you. Kevin Berry here with you. This is Kevin Berry's Old School Reminisce Show right here on X-Ray Radio. KXRY Portland. 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

0: 12.
1: I thought I told you we don't stop. Mm-hmm. Along with Mace and, of course, Diddy up in there doing his thing. That's when he was in everybody's music and video and things that he was producing and all of that there. It's been a very interesting week this past week. A couple of things. I'm going to talk about a couple of things. But first, we're going to talk about the little battle between Shaq, Shaquille O'Neal, and Portland's own Dame Lillard. Yeah, they had a little rap battle and things. I guess Dame was in an interview and said, you know, he's a better rapper than Shaq. And Shaq took offense to that and got a little upset. And he did a little diss song on Dame. And it was good. He put it down. And then Dame came back and put his down on him. So it was quite interesting. It was all in fun and everything. But what one of the main things in Dame's rap that just really had me laughing was he called Shaq the poster boy of Icy Hot. I just that was just hilarious to me. But in case you didn't know it, yes, Shaq did rap and things. And but you might not know this. Kobe Bryant, during his basketball career, he also did rap. And he did this one, which was actually very good, with Brian McKnight. It's called Hold Me. Check it out. If you never heard it before,
2: Track Masters.
1: I don't know why. You should have.

0: There you have it. Brian McKnight. It's called Hold Me. Featuring Kobe Bryant. That goes back to what? About 1999, I believe, when that came out. Around in there for sure. And a little later, I'll go ahead and hit you with one of Shaq's songs that he did, too. You know, he did have some raps and things that he did and all of that. And in the studio here with me, I have a special guest. Go ahead and introduce yourself.
1: Hi, I'm Alicia.
0: Alicia? Alicia who?
1: Alicia Bordeaux.
0: Okay. And Alicia is down here with me this evening because she wants to learn a little bit about radio, right?
1: Yes.
0: And what do you think so far?
1: I think it's very cool.
0: You think it's cool?
1: Yeah.
0: Mm-hmm. And what do you do, Alicia?
1: I am a receptionist.
0: Okay, sounds good. And you're how old?
1: 20.
0: 20 years old, okay. So you have your whole future, your whole life ahead of you. You can make all kind of choices and decisions and do all types of things.
1: Mm-hmm.
0: Just make sure you do the right thing. For sure?
1: For sure.
0: Mm-hmm. So is this making you more interested in doing radio?
1: Yeah.
0: Okay. Well, you know, maybe we can get you into one of the training programs here at X-Ray or something like that and see about, you know, getting you to do some things. Sound good?
1: Sounds good.
0: All right. As we continue right here, this is Kevin Berry's Old School Reminisce Show as we kick it. Let's go.

EPMD, and you got to chill right here on X-Ray Radio, for sure, for sure. As I mentioned earlier, there's a few things going on in the world that are interesting. We had the trial of the young lady police officer this past week that shot the young man, Botham, in Dallas, and she was found guilty of murder. And it was just very strange, some very unorthodox things that took place, first of all. After the verdict came in, which was interesting, they gave her 10 years. The prosecutor had asked for 28 years. And she got 10. So basically, with good behavior, she'll probably be out in 5-6 years, you know. And not only that, but the situation of seeing the judge after the verdict was made go to her office, get a Bible, bring it to her, and hug her. Never in my lifetime have I seen anything like that. And then the officer of the court, the bailiff, she wasn't the bailiff, but I guess she was some type of officer in the court, had a uniform on. She caressed her hair after the sentencing was done. Very, very unusual. Very unusual. And my opinion, now I listened to a couple of the jurors yesterday, and they made their statements, and they came to the conclusion of only giving her 10 years due to the fact that the family talked about the young man that was killed, how he was such a good young man, how he was so kind and forgiving. So they felt like he would want to have forgiveness for her. So they only gave her 10 years, okay? So that actually made no sense to me, because my question is, if he was a gangbanger with a criminal record, would that mean they would have given what the prosecutor asked, 28 years? Where's the logic in that? Anyway, I just had to get that in there because it really did perturb me. And about 30 minutes before I came to the station this evening, I found out that the young man that was killed, his neighbor that testified against the police officer, the lady that shot and killed him, he was killed in a drive-by shooting last night. Things that make you go, and wonder about this world. But anyway, that's all I'm speaking on about that right now. As we continue right now. Good.

0: Music of Omarion. It's called Entourage. Yes, indeed. And Alicia.
1: Yes.
0: You doing okay?
1: Very well.
0: Very well. You good and thanks. Tell us a little something about yourself. Tell us something. What do you like to do? Come on. Speak up. Hobbies? Anything?
1: I need a hobby.
0: You need a hobby. So would you like to make radio your hobby?
1: I want to make radio my passion.
0: Your passion. Good answer. Okay. And are you in school? What do you do? Besides working, I know you're working. Mm-hmm. Are you going to school too?
1: I took a term off.
0: You took a term off?
1: To focus on what I actually wanted to do and go to school with a plan.
0: Okay. Do you watch the television show Blackish?
1: Mm-hmm.
0: Okay, so you know you know the son took a term off. And but you're not going to stay off, right? You're
1: going
0: to get back there. You got to get back. You got to do what you need to do. You got to make positive plans, positive goals, mm-hmm. and accomplish those, right?
1: Yes.
0: Okay. And I have those expectations of you,
1: mm-hmm.
0: right? Yes?
1: Yes.
0: Okay. See, they can't see you over the radio, so you have to be vocal.
1: Vocal.
0: There you go. All right. Anyway, so I've been gone for a couple weeks as my headphones just came out. Let me get my headphones plugged back in. And 2 weekends ago, went up to Seattle to see Mr. Charlie Wilson. Yes, indeed. And man, I can't even tell you how many times I've seen Charlie Wilson, but it is still always a pleasure. I can see him over and over and over again. He puts on such a fantastic show. And I looked at the man. He does about 5, sometimes 6 performances within a week from city to city. And he has so much energy. He's all over the stage. He's dancing. He's moving. He's jumping up and down. He's just running all around. The man is 66 years old. And I'm like, man, he's all that much older than I am and moving.

0: And I found love, yes indeed, right here at X-Ray Radio, where we bring you the good every Saturday night. Make sure you stay tuned. Coming up at the 8 o'clock hour, it's Welcome to the Neighborhood with DJ Cliff, where he brings you interviews, underground music, local hip-hop music. He brings you a whole variety of things, and he puts it down. All the way to that 10 o'clock hour. So I got time for maybe two more, but I'm going to go ahead and close out right now. Alicia, did you have a good time?
1: I had a great time.
0: Oh, well, thank you for coming down and hanging out with me. I appreciate it.
1: You're welcome.
0: Maybe you'll have to come back again sometime.
1: For sure.
0: All right. So I'm going to get on up and out of here, and as I leave you every week, make sure you keep God and love in your heart and peace on your mind. Spread love and uplift each other. And as I said earlier, I'm going to leave you with a little Shaquille O'Neal straight playing. Oh, but you know what? Cliff just told me Dame did a second one. I haven't heard it yet. I'm going to have to check it out.

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What up, world? I go by the name of DJ Cliff, and this is Welcome to the Neighborhood. Here with you every Saturday night from 8 to 10 p.m. Pacific Standard Time, bringing you nothing but the very best from the Northwest. Yes, yes, worldwide. Appreciate y'all tapping in, man. Another good week. Fall weather is here in the mighty Northwest, which is dope. And yeah, man, we digging it. Got another good show for y'all tonight. Got it to Kevin Berry and the Kevin Berry Old School Show. Right here on X-Ray FM every Saturday night from 7 to 8 p.m. Intuitive Navigation before that. It's the Saturday Night Live lineup. That's what we bring y'all, man. So I'm gonna rock with you for a couple of hours till 10 p.m. before Brookfield Deuce comes through with Grand National Radio. Just pick up your phone, call your fam, call your friends. DJ Cliff is on the radio. Nope. Got a bunch of new music to hit y'all with tonight. Yes, yes, y'all. Let's get into a joint from, we're going to start the setup with a joint from the homie Manny Draper. Manny Draper. Title Free, featuring Rick's Life Rob, Jay Anthony, right here on X3FM. Welcome to the Neighborhood.

For starters, water and seeds, regardless, even when my mental garden's under siege. Whoever bought it, beg your pardon if you please. I ain't hit a bargain, less I'm down to get involved and intervene. Expenditure of such energy's plateaued, embracing it takes an enemy. I don't have those, no patience for Newports and Lambos. I'm looking at lukewarmths and Van Goghs. I'm looking for the angles, hanging with my guardian angels and elevating twisted ankles. Yeah. Anybody up for living in a fantasy, you could be my family. Rest of y'all are too annoyed to avoid a calamity. Rest of y'all can learn some manners to manage what matters about humanity. The nature of the tide is the turn, so don't be so insistent as we're so resistant to learn. Every puddle splash is a bubble bath. Where art thou, brother? Every black cloud is a hovercraft. Where art thou, sister? May as well skip whatever shoe

Creativity's for making peace. Take a peek. Lots of conversations, I don't make a peep. How you calling people global elite? They think the planet's for the taking. Yo, I'm taking a leak. Your words reveal your warped perspective. Clowns looking all around for directives. They focus on requirements instead of electives. They don't see a face, just races. Sexist, racist, sexist. Nothing to energize, no wonder I memorize the exits. Or you could tap into what's really happening. Pick up on the sequence that's your frequency attracted. You could see the whole of the fraction. You could play the role, find the right scam, lights, camera, action. But I'll get an allergic reaction. I'll be visibly absent, doing the opposite. Of corner it and conquer it, that's not an accomplishment. But opposites compliment, so consider this a compliment. Yep.

0: But I told him I wasn't used to restrictions. I said, I'm not, you know, I'm.
1: Let us begin at the beginning. Because African people stood alone.

joints for you, man. On another Saturday night. Appreciate y'all tapping in. Hey, yo. One of the things that I really dig about doing the show, connecting with the audience, is being able to bless y'all with opportunities to get into shows, man. Here in Portland, coming up September the 23rd at the Wonder Ballroom, Arlo Parks, World Tour 2026. Yeah, man. I got tickets to give away, and I want to see you in the building. Continue to stay tuned, man. We're gonna be doing these ticket giveaways really, really, really quick, man. If you wanna get in, a couple ways you can do it. One of the ways is just continuing to listen to the radio show right here on X-Ray FM, you know. You can also hit me on the email. djcliffradio@gmail.com. But stay tuned, man. I'm gonna give y'all a bunch more opportunities to win. Let's get into a joint. Arlo Parks right here, X-Ray FM.

0: It come with the ups and the downs.
1: Hey, look, first and foremost, I want to shout out the big homie Cool Nuts. I want to shout out OG One for always looking out. I want to shout out DJ Cliff for always looking out. And last but not least, I want to shout out my homie Star Charlie.

0: Yeah. That narrow path got widened cause my scope is large. Bike to moped to high performance car. Where you living, giving props, held in high regard. Whole clip smoke, that's why I roll with an entourage. I could be myself, I don't have to play hard. Easy task to get cats with the mask and war camouflage. Imagine things got so far gone that Central Park lawn got turned into a desert storm. But I don't want apocalyptic accolades. Beats on my Apple computer is how the Mac gets sprayed. Assassin in the fashion, murder is absurdly chest burning from the bourbon of that Woodford Reserve. Yeah. It's never too late to change the format.
1: That waste of energy,
0: we ain't on that.
1: The focus to fruition,
0: we on that.
1: It's that purpose and precision,
0: beyond rap.
1: It's never too late to change the format.
0: That waste of energy,
1: we ain't on that.
0: That focus to fruition,
1: we on that.
0: Is that purpose and precision
1: beyond rap? I'm the Thurgood Marshall, who do good partial. Godfather to the Dodger, who first moved artful. I move more thoughtful, with words unlawful. Conscious comrade, but Zubu do you awful. Pouch with medicine, light with Edison. Richard Whitwright, Ralph with Ellison. The college letterman, turned classroom veteran. Georgia the jungle evolved to George Jefferson. Stunting across the dance floor with Weezy. I was stunting across the planet Earth with VZ. Building foundation for the EOW empire. My outfit's been lit and my pen been fire. I put in work, so now I inspire. Freedom in consulting for those who inquire. Conventional ovens evolved to the air fryer. Conventional bars evolved to this rare fire.
0: It's never too late to change the format.
1: That waste of energy,
0: we ain't on that.
1: The focus to fruition,
0: we on that.
1: It's that purpose and precision,
0: beyond rap.
1: It's never too late to change the format.
0: That waste of energy,
1: we ain't on that.
0: That focus to fruition,
1: we on that.
0: It's that purpose and precision,
1: beyond rap.
2: I've been down since the balance. God bless a child up the rise to the challenge. Rescuing the prime time from decline with refined palates. And every training montage lead to non-violence. Cass was trying to say we was washed up. We was just deciding what to bring to the potluck. Ain't a thing to crack the code of conduct. Palms up, everything's a construct. Without any off days, constantly surrounded by spades that I call spades. All you're gonna find is get fresh in the enclave. You ain't gonna find no dead flesh in the entrees. Anthem of the arcane. This is not a game, you are not in the arcade. Grandson of the barcades. This is not a game, you are not at the Barclays.
0: It's never too late to change the format.
1: That waste of energy,
0: we ain't on that.
1: The focus to fruition,
0: we on that.
1: It's that purpose and precision,
0: beyond rap.
1: It's never too late to change the format.
0: That waste of energy,
1: we ain't on that.
0: That focus to fruition,
1: we on that.
0: It's that purpose and precision,
1: beyond rap.
3: 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The brand you can always stand behind. You see them letters? You know what it is, baby. The S and the G. Quality. 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Misconstrued.

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It simply reveals. Some will squint at that kind of brightness, not because it's cruel, but because it's clear. The love you carry, the light you transmit, is not always welcomed by those still bargaining with their own reflection. Don't break.

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What up, world? I go by the name of DJ Cliff. This is Welcome to the Neighborhood. Every Saturday night, 8 to 10 p.m. right here on your FM dial. I'm going to be with you for another hour. Another hour of music. Just hitting you out with joints tonight, man. Back to back to back to back. Played a bunch of new music. Got a lot more new music to hit you with. Like, actually, a ton of new music more to hit y'all with, man. So definitely want to get through as much of this as we can tonight. We are still excited about the move, the upcoming move into the new space. I'm sure you've been, well, I know you've been hearing about it if you've been listening to this radio show. Moving into the new physical space shortly. You're going to be invited to some events that are happening, so be on the lookout for that. But there's still ways that you can get involved in that. So if you go to xray.fm, right there on the main webpage, there's information on how you can be involved in the new move, in the move to the new space, man. So be sure to check that out. Still doing concert ticket giveaways. So listen to all the shows here on X-Ray FM. Follow us on social media so that we can get you into some of these upcoming shows. JPEG Mafia is coming to Portland. We're going to be doing a ticket giveaway to that September the 26th at the Rosen Theater. So stay tuned if you want to see JPEG Mafia live at the Rosen Theater in Portland. We're going to get you in there, you know. All right, let's get into some more music, man. Second hour. I just got confirmation that I can start talking about this. If you are, well, if you are regularly listening to this show, then I know that you a J Dilla fan, if you keep coming back. Mod Dukes is coming back to Portland. Yes, Mod Dukes back in Portland, man. She's gonna be here for a minute too. A couple things to make y'all aware of. Wednesday the 16th, my dudes is going to be at Mid School Gresham, taking a tour of the space. On the 17th, she's going to be building with the homie Rev Shines, talking about the festivities that are coming up through the weekend. And those festivities will include a birthday celebration for my dudes. It's going down at the Low End, 5 to 9 p.m. Shout out to 1803 Fun. The homie Ayatollah is going to be in the mix. Saturday and Sunday, celebrating the 20th anniversary of Donuts and The Shining. Record store tour, meet and greet. Get your favorite album signed. You can bring your albums in. She's going to take care of you with the signatures. You know what I mean? And then spots on the tour include Jackpot Records on Southeast Hawthorne. She's going to be at Jackpot from 11 a.m. to 1 p.m. Everyday Music from 2 to 4. Too Many Records from 5 to 7 p.m. on Saturday. And then on Sunday, Echoes in the Space Records from 11 to 1 p.m. And then with the homie Mike over at Specs Records from 2 to 4 p.m. No album signings at the birthday celebration. Be sure that if you want to get something signed, man, you show up to one of the record shops. Yeah, man, Mod Dukes back in Portland, coming up pretty quick. Excited for that. So, speaking of Mod Dukes, she's on the new Busta Rhymes Dilla project, Diligence 2. Gonna start this hour off with a joint from that one right here on X-Ray FM. Welcome to the Neighborhood.

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0: So DJ, take the needle and just drop it on the record.
1: What? With DJ Cliff.
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Let's get to it, baby. What the gods do say, one hand wash the other, both wash the face, you know. And what the gods do say, one hand wash the other, both wash the face, yeah. Do it like this.

0: Old Ephraim was cunning in that he wouldn't return to the same sheep herd that he had hit any time recently. He would wander many miles to find his next meal from another herd and disappear before his antics could get him killed. This elusive and calculating behavior was a statement on how well he understood the behavior of sheep herders. Somehow the big old bear knew that if he spent too much time in one place, he would be on the receiving end of some very fast lead projectiles aimed at bringing his herd-raiding antics to an end. So he continually moved from herd to herd.
1: We dropped the natural ingredients. We dropped the natural ingredients. We dropped the natural ingredients.

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0: we dropped the net.

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1: In a very quiet, peaceful place.
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2: Woo!

Yes, y'all. That's it, man. That's another episode of the Welcome to the Neighborhood Radio Show. Thank y'all so much for rocking with me, man. 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All kinds of ways to connect that way. Keep you up on the events that I have going on, man. God willing, we'll be back to do this again next week. But until then, I go by the name of DJ Cliff. And I'm in the wind.

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Oh.

0: Pete.
1: No.
0: Why don't we do this? Let's take a quick break. When we come back, we're going to get Kanye's answer.
1: We're not going to Jimmy Kimmel the situation.
0: No, we're going to come right back.
1: No, we're not going to come right back.
0: Okay.
1: We're not going to Jimmy Kimmel the situation.
0: Fair enough.
1: We're going to give me time to think.
0: Okay. Fair enough.
1: You asked me a serious question, and I'm going to take some time to think about my answer. I'm going to use time to my advantage in this situation. Now, repeat the question.
2: Ooh.

evening, took me to Silver Ball, play some video games or something. 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

0: think I'm trying to be funny, but I'm really serious this time, baby.
1: I'd rather be with you.
0: Even though it's a cold.

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1: I'd rather be with you.
0: You got me.
2: So you telling me you want to listen to Grand National Radio, huh? My nigga.
3: Ooh.
4: 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And I expect that might be the whole world, because everybody needs something or someone to love.

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And all you can do is ask yourself over and over, why? What happened to the love that brought us both so much joy and happiness? 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Yeah, I know. Say, wait a minute. 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

0: 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Tell your mama to get off my Netflix.
1: Give up looking for my baby.

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0: So if one of your kids, male or female, went up to you and said, Daddy, when I graduate high school, I'm going to become a cop.
1: What you think? 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Yeah, go lay down. You out of high school, you must have went and smoked a fucking blunt. This out of high school, you must have got high, motherfucker. Go lay your ass back down and come holler at me tomorrow when you sober. Because you high right now. My kids know they can't be cops. Yeah, that's how they train.
2: Oh.

0: thinking of.
1: Yeah.
2: You think you could be monogamous, though?
1: Yeah.
3: Do you know what monogamous means, Kodak?
1: No.
3: I know, exactly. That means, that you, mean can you be faithful to one woman?
4: One woman, all the way.
1: Yeah, what I happened? Could. Listen, the other night, I fell asleep on the phone with a girl. I ain't do that since, like, middle school.
2: So that's your girl?
3: What was you saying to her?
1: We were just chopping it up. Like,
2: so you like her? For the first night ever, you talked to only one girl?
1: Yeah.
4: Is that like, the one?
1: I hope so.
4: Okay.

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1: An artist's duty, as far as I'm concerned, is to reflect the times. 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
1: There we go.
0: Can you hear yourself now?
1: I can hear myself now.
0: This episode 239. Right?
1: Yeah, episode 239. Chance of Wolves.
0: Cantaloupe.
1: Big special guest in the building.
0: What's up, Ricky Powell?
2: Oh, Dip. What it be?
1: It's been a minute, Rick. What's going on?
2: No, I've been hustling on the boulevard. Just trying to, like, you know, sell all my old tube socks.
1: Yeah.
2: It's a tough hustle.
0: How's the art fair game? How's
2: good.
0: That art fair? You had a booth over there?
2: Very good. A lot of nice people coming up to me, you know, complimenting my work, but no sales. It's tough out there.
1: Yeah.
2: So...
0: Really? Not, you had such a good sales pitch. You was like, I saw
2: was.
0: You being gregarious and...
2: I made two unexpected sales. That's the name of the game. When
0: you least
2: expect it.
0: Yeah, exactly.
2: That's the law of the universe.
1: Your sales pitch was, you look like an art buyer.
0: Yeah, you said... There's like some like, you know, like...
2: Oh, gee,
0: you know what I mean? Mature women.
2: Yeah.
0: And you were like...
1: You look like an art buyer.
0: Yeah.
2: You know, it's flattering.
1: Yeah, that's good. That's a compliment, right?
2: Yeah.
0: That would work outside of the art fair context, too, maybe.
1: Yeah.
2: Yeah.
0: Like, it could
2: know.
0: Be a cold call.
2: So, I'm over here because you guys, first of all, it was a beautiful, pleasant surprise of running into you guys there. You were DJing, of course.
1: Likewise, jeez.
2: And I love that you gave me an opportunity to be part of a book that you're going to be publishing.
0: Yeah.
2: A bunch of knickknacks, intellectual knickknacks.
0: Yeah, we're putting together some intellectual
1: That's
0: knickknacks.
1: That's the title now.
0: Yeah. Episode one, intellectual
1: knickknacks.
2: Love that.
1: That's good. Subtitle.
0: Yeah.
1: Subheading.
2: Yeah, so I'm glad I came over. I pulled some like stuff special to me.
1: Right. And we're honored to have that your stuff, man. That just we were just like saying it kicked the book into like a new realm of quality.
2: Really?
1: Yeah,
2: thank
1: man.
2: You.
1: I'm so excited about it. We got a lot of cool people involved, and it's cool how different everybody is and how what everyone thinks to give us is so different. So
2: yes,
1: it's gonna be awesome.
2: It's like a nice minestrone soup,
1: right?
0: Mm-hmm.
2: Many different ingredients, exotic ingredients.
1: Yeah, a gumbo, a jambalaya.
2: Yes. There you go. See.
1: Yeah. Always thinking.
2: Hold see, on. You're playing ping pong with intellectual, creative thoughts.
0: Wait, are you going to Brooklyn right now?
2: Yeah.
0: I didn't think you did that.
1: Have you ever been there before?
2: For my man Petey Rivera, I do. He's my Burt Bacharach.
0: Right.
2: On
0: what's the guy's? What's the other guy's name? What's it?
2: Oh, he's Hal David?
0: Yeah.
2: We make mixtapes together. We are going to make we are working on an extended version of the latest mixtape we coagulated on.
1: What's the title of that mixtape?
2: It's called, thank you for asking, Professor Puffington and the Invisible Jazz Cigarette.
1: Mm-hmm.
2: It's like 2 hours and 30 minutes now. I mean, y'all can Google it.
1: Google
2: or you can Google Ricky Powell mixtapes and it'll be on there and you can listen off SoundCloud. But this is a special one because it's like, you know, get stoned genre.
0: Yeah.
2: So this one's it's already 2 hours and 30 minutes, but we're going to make it 4 hours and 20 minutes.
1: Jesus
0: double it up,
1: Mom.
2: And release it on April 20th, 420.
0: Get it?
2: Get it?
1: I got it.
2: Dug it.
1: All right, then.
2: So on that thought, I got to walk up First Avenue and jump on the L and go to Willieburg.
1: So look out for the Professor Puffington's Invisible Jazz Cigarette Redux.
2: Ooh, fancy.
0: And look out for Ricky Powell walking around Willieburg in half an hour.
1: Yeah. Look out for Ricky Powell on the L train in about 15
2: and
1: minutes.
2: May I say, Kenan, your beard is looking very Shakespearean.
1: Oh, cool.
0: Yeah,
1: okay. That's what we're going with? Shakespearean? You're holding it
2: Hell's
1: down.
2: Angels meets...
1: get that Sharpay, you see?
2: Oh, Dip. All right, Cray.
0: Yeah.
1: Thank
2: Kenan,
1: you.
2: Love
1: if
2: you
1: If that's
2: guys.
1: A compliment, I thank you.
2: Yeah, of course.
1: All right.
2: Yeah.
1: Cool.
2: Sure, man. Of course. All right, have fun. Chances with Wolves rules. I'm on your D-op.
0: Ricky Powell, ladies and gentlemen.
1: Ricky Powell, everybody. Peace, Rick. Yo, Chance of Wolves Radio, East Village Radio.

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Electric. 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

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Short haircut, slouched, talking to everybody. Up and down the stairs they come. The bartenders are the regular band of Jack and the heavenly drummer who looks up in the sky with blue eyes, with a beard. He's wailing beer caps of bottles and jamming at the cash register, and everything is going to the beat. It's the beat generation. It's Bayat. It's the beat to keep. It's the beat of the heart. It's being beat and down in the world and like old-time lowdown. And like in ancient civilizations, the slave boatmen rowing galleys to a beat and servants spinning pottery to a beat. The faces. There's no face to compare with Jack Mingers, who's up on the bandstand now with a colored trumpeter who outblows him wild and dizzy, but Jack's face overlooking all the heads and smoke. He has a face that looks like everybody you've ever known and seen on the street in your time. Sweet face. Hard to describe. Sad eyes, cruel lips, expectant gleam, swaying to the beat. Tall, majestical. Waiting in front of the drugstore. A face like Hunky's in New York. Hunky, whom you'll see on Times Square, somnolent and alert. Sad, sweet, dark, holy. Just out of jail. Martyred. Tortured by sidewalks. Starved for sex and companionship.

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1: What's the everybody? It's the legendary, the cool, the DJ, the red alert.

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That ought to do it. 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I guess the gang got shot. 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April 1958, Northport.

So, like I say, New Year's comes just once a year. At the first of the year, Daddy-O, and I'm not talking trash. I'm not talking Bo Diddley when I relate to you cats some big facts. This time, this New Year's, it means something like look ahead, like take care of this prison of the mind, like take a bath, like fix up your pads, dads. I'm talking to all you people, and I'm talking about a man swinging and a message. The whole bit, I mean, see? Like I'm standing on a big ice cube with a big bear giving me that dig you for dinner look. And I say, cool. It's cold, real cold, like freezing. And a crazy bunch of Eskimos are coming on with weird bits like tossing each other up in blankets. And I'm thinking, I'd like to be under a blanket in Biloxi or anywhere, man, because I'm there. I'm an Alaska man cooling a polar bear. Like some chick wants an and a panda rug, so I go the bit. I come down, man, in the middle of this big piece of U.S. government. Like I'm in polar bear land. Like Sourdough says, if you're gonna be a bear, be a big grizzly, Daddy-O. So I figure I shoot my baby a bear if she digs one. But this bear, see, he's got no eyes for being bug, much less being a rug. No how. Looks for a while like I'll be playing the rug bit in the bear's pan. Man, like I'm not dragged with this thing. I'm not brought down. I'm thinking maybe I'd better cool this bear and get to see some of this new year. You know what I mean? It's like you're alive, man, and you like it that way. So I tell this bear, let me take your laundry. I'm the laundry man. I say, let me have your thread. I say, square bear, give me your fur coat. It's cold up here. And that bear, he looks at me and say, you want me to show you everything? And he do, man, he do, and he's all teeth and gums, see? It started out like this leg is bugging my pad. This pretty tells me it's got no class, something's missing. Something's missing, I ponder, like man after a smash a couple of days before. Something's missing, she comes on like warped wax, like a demented disc she's making this bit. So what's missing that bugs you, little one, I ask her. Bare rug, she tells me. Like, wow, bare rug. But I dig this chicken, and when she comes on with this look like if you had a bear rug, it'd be good for something besides walking on, I'm thinking, crazy kiddo, like you know, I tell her, this I'll pick up tomorrow. Like maybe tonight we could pretend we got this andy-pandy rug. Like four corners she looks and says, polar bear. Too much, little one, I tell her. Polar bear, she says. This kid's got a thing about polar bears, man. No way to get her off this kid. So, like, I get the bear, no more bug. I got the rug. She's happy. She digs the thing. It's a great kick. But the point is, this New Year's thing, it's a good show. It's a thing to get a man thinking about resolutions. Like when New Year's comes swinging in, you ought to start thinking about fixing up your pad. Like getting a gig. Like, oh, you know, all the Mickey Mouse things that fly in checkerboards, Dave. Like... Say, what's that sound? Say, man, what's happening? Like, dig that music. They got what it takes. That noise really flips me. Acquaintance are forgotten.

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It is Friday, October 2nd, 2026. It's a beautiful day in Portland, Oregon, and you're listening to Judy's World on xray.fm. I'm DJ Casualana. First up in the mix is DJ Troubled Youth. We're here every Friday night, 8 p.m. to 10 p.m. And in the real world at a party called Judy. Thanks for listening. 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

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My name is Chelsea, and you are tuned into a new episode of Satter Star Emo Radio Show here on Wednesday night on X-Ray. I'm going to do a theme that I've been cooking for a little while and been crafting. Pretty excited about this one. So in short, the theme for today's episode is acoustic emo, but the long name, which is more annoying but also accurate, is emo adjacent acoustic guitar music. That's what I'm gonna call this episode. I could call it acoustic emo, but to be honest, I don't think that most of this music can actually be labeled as emo. It's more like emo adjacent, or maybe post emo, because emo comes from hardcore and a lot of this is like soft flowery music that generally is not hardcore. But you know what, I still love it and still want to share it with you all on the airwaves. We're gonna hear acoustic versions of emo songs, emotive acoustic songs by members of other emo and hardcore bands, and some songs that are maybe the lone acoustic track on a release that leans more hardcore. This first track you're gonna hear is by the Deadwood Divine, which was the solo project of Tom Lomacchio, who fronted the excellent 90s emo hardcore band Plunger. The Deadwood Divine songs are super beautiful and full of emotion. I really love coming back to them. And this track in particular is called Where Did I Leave Off? It was released on the very first Postmark Stamp split 7-inch with the band Ida on Tree Records in 1996. And hope you enjoy. Thanks again for tuning in to Satter Star. This is the Deadwood Divine.

Hello, you are still tuned in to Satterstar on X-Ray FM, and we're doing an acoustic emo episode, also known as emo adjacent acoustic guitar music. That's the long form title of today's episode. You just heard a beautiful track by Still Life, super classic 90s emo from Southern California. That track was called Looks Like Tomorrow off of their Madness and the Gackle album. And it was also featured on a Postmarks stamp split along with the very first song that you heard earlier this evening. But the one that Still Life was on the other side of the split was with Cerberus Shoal. And that happens to be the very first Postmarks stamps split. Sounds like a tongue twister that I ever found. And if you're not familiar with those splits, they're super beautiful, have really beautiful packaging, lots of little details and inserts, and just very unique stamps on the front of them. They're just classic 90s emo documents. And before that, you heard a track called Bending Till You Hear a Definite Crack by the band, or not even the band, the project Circle of Us, which was a solo project from the UK that was featured on an incredible emo blog called Obscurmo by Andy Malcolm, who also ran a website and forum called Collective Zine. And that band had a member of another extremely unknown UK emo band called Long Live. Both of those are on that blog, and that's how I found it. I really don't know much about that project otherwise, pretty new to me. Before that, you heard For the Car Ride Home by Superstitions of the Sky. That was a two-piece side project, notably featuring Josh Jakubowski from Neil Perry and Joshua Fit for Battle, among other classic like 2000s screamo, and also a guy named Vadim, who are from several Philly area post-hardcore bands. And Superstitions of the Sky, I would have loved that band if I heard it in like middle school. That is exactly the kind of music that I liked, and that was released in 2001. Before that, you heard a band called Blueprint. That track is called Character off of their acoustic release, and which was actually released on a flexi disc, which is really a crazy format. They were a Houston emo band and maybe were most well known for their split with Jimmy Eat World, but had a lot of other releases as well. And then before that, you heard Quote by 1905. That was the lone acoustic track off of their album titled Voice, and they were a political screamo band from DC in the early 2000s. So then we started off the set today with Where Did I Leave Off by the Deadwood Divine. Gonna keep things going with the acoustic version of the track I Am Sisyphus by Ake Emily, who were from Indiana and featured Edie, who runs the prolific screamo label Middleman Records. They've released so many things, and Edie has been in like a million different screamo and adjacent bands over the years, but this is probably my favorite. This is from the mid-2000s, maybe like 2004 or 5. And again, there's a non-acoustic version of this track, but this is the acoustic one we're gonna hear. I'm Sisyphus on Satterstar on X-Ray.

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And we're just about to finish up today's episode. We did all acoustic emo episode. I honestly really love this playlist. Every song has been excellent and just flows really well together. I'm proud of myself. Not to be too corny, but I am. That track you just heard is called Sometimes in Sleep by M.I.J., who were an indie emo band from Milwaukee. And that track was actually the impetus for me thinking about this whole entire episode a few years ago. Never actually doing anything about it until recently, but always had that song in the back of my mind. That was released on their 1999 album, The Radio Goodnight. Also, RIP to the vocalist of that band, Jeff Hansen. Before that, you heard a track called Choo Choo by Hello Kitty off of a excellent emo compilation called The Cowboys Playing Game. I don't know anything about this band, Hello Kitty. That is their only song I can find, and they're probably a German band because that compilation features all German emo and hardcore. But how to play it? Before that was On the Might of Princes. That was an acoustic demo version of the track An Allusion to Italy. And they were from Long Island, New York. Just a great song. Before that was The Pine from Bakersfield, California. That was an acoustic version of their track Shovel Glove, which is one of my very, very

that is just a very beautiful and special song. And that was a very short-lived project featuring members of The Hated and also Jenny Toomey, who co-founded Simple Machines Records. That was a tape release in 1990. That song is so great. Super happy to play it on the episode today. Then before that, you heard the acoustic version of the track I'm Sisyphus by Ake Emily, which I talked about a little bit earlier. And we're going to wrap up today's episode with Ordination of Aaron, which is a beloved emo band with a silly name from Kalamazoo, Michigan. This track is called Crate, but it's the acoustic version of the track Crate, and it was off of their acoustic 7-inch released in 1995, which I actually own two copies of, which I don't really do that ever because the cover variants of this record are super special. One actually has a real leaf taped to the cover, which is extremely emo, and I just love it so much. So once again, this is Crate by Ordination of Aaron. Thanks so much for tuning in to Saturstar on X-Ray.

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Hello out there. This is A Shot in the Dark here on X-Ray FM, where radio is yours. My name is Miranda Fontaine, and I'm bringing you an hour of all vinyl from the 50s and 60s. Just because I have a special someone in my life now doesn't mean I don't remember how awful heartbreak can be. Like so many of you, I have been cheated on, talked down to, and tossed to the curb. I've been lied to and have my heart completely broken out of the blue. I've had people build elaborate dreams with me and then disappear, never to be heard from again. But I also know there's light at the end of the tunnel. So keep your chin up. This hour of music is just for you. First up, if your friends think he's bad, he probably is.

Welcome back to A Shot in the Dark here on X-Ray FM. I'm here today playing you a soundtrack for getting over that jerk and getting on with your life. We started out with Dionne Warwick's Get Rid of Him. You heard You're No Good by Betty Everett from 1963, and It's Too Late from Jerry Butler, released the following year. Next was The Marvelettes with Too Strong to Be Strung Along on Tamla, and Laverne Baker with Bumblebee, You Evil Bumblebee. We heard Shirley Ellis with those choice lyrics, You Worm, You Germ, You Less Than Life. We finished up with the Jellybeans singing So Long. That was actually the third single ever recorded on Redbird Records in 1964. And finally, good old Aretha with Think. Here's Yolanda and the Charmaines, There Oughta Be a Law.

That was Howard Tate letting you know it's too late to come crawling back. Ain't Nobody Home from 1966. Before that was Frankie Lyman and the Teenagers with Goody Goody, because bad people usually get what they deserve. Ahead of him was Etta James with just one of many great songs to listen to after someone has done you dirty, Payback from 1963. We heard the Castaways with their only charting hit, Liar Liar on Soma. And starting it all out was Yolanda and the Charmaines with There Oughta Be a Law. Here's Baby Washington with one of my favorites that doesn't need any explanation.

Hello out there. This is Miranda Fontaine, and you're listening to A Shot in the Dark here on X-Ray FM. We started out that last set with a song I play at gigs when I want someone to stop talking to me, Leave Me Alone by Baby Washington. You heard I Don't Hurt Anymore by Betty Everett, and Ruth Brown singing I Burned Your Letter from 1960. We finished things up with Trini Lopez's Unchain My Heart, and the Cleftones, with one of my favorite lines from a song, You're Gonna Need Me Before I Need You. Keep a few things in mind as you start your week out after a breakup. Yes, it hurts, and it's going to for a while. Don't give in, no matter how lonely you get. They are your ex for a reason. Keep it that way. I'll meet you back here next week on A Shot in the Dark.

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Good morrow. My name is Renee, and welcome to Music Medieval, where we play music from the 6th to the 16th century and beyond, from all over the world, New Age music, fantasy film soundtrack music, music from films set in or about the medieval period will also be played. What you hear in the background right now is from the 1981 Knight Riders film. That's K-N-I-G-H-T. And that is written and directed by George Romero, the one and only. And it's basically about like a Renfair troupe that just goes around performing jousts and things like that. But I saw like a short interview with Romero about it. And he said that originally it was supposed to be like very traditional, and the scenes and the jousting and everything like that was supposed to happen on horses. But the producer said, no, I don't think so. And he said, why don't you throw in some motorcycles instead?

So that's what Sir George did. And yeah, so it's a bunch of jousting on motorcycles and like motorcycle tricks and whatnot. Yeah, so this track is composed by Donald Rubinstein and it is called Blackbird. And I'll probably be playing a few more tracks from the movie. But coming up next, last week I played from this album. It's called Io Pomodoro, I Tomato. It's from the, actually it's composed by Gregorio Paniagua. And there's some vocals by Lucia Bose, who's like this, like not super well-known Italian actress. I mean, she's like moderately well-known, but like she was bigger, I think like in the 50s and maybe a little bit in the 60s. And I wish I like knew the story of like how she ended up on this album. Cause I don't like, just looking at her like career trajectory, I don't understand it. But anyway, it's super good. Her voice is so good. I don't know, it's so interesting. And it's just like, I've been listening to this album all week. I'm really into it. And yeah, it's her voice is just like, I don't know, it sounds like she's like putting a hex on the listeners. And this track coming up is called La Primavera e Tutto un Grito. And yeah. Oh, and I know she passed away in 2020, kind of recently. But she's probably more powerful in the afterlife. All right, stay tuned. Here, coming up next, you listen to Music and Evil on X-Ray. Let's do it.

little more of the Knight Rider soundtrack in the back there. That's the main title. And man, before that, that was a composition by Jonathan Roberts. And it was sung by the Armonico Consort. And the title is Never Seek to Tell Thy Love, which is based on an 18th century William Blake poem. And man, just so lovely. Haunting. And before that, from the 16th century, we had Michael Pretorius with the Bronzla de la Torche. Bronzla de la Torche, I think I'm saying that right. And that is by the Barosque Ensemble. Then we also had some Joanna Bruck, and that was from the Hearing Music album. That was Aurora. And yeah, La Primavera a tutto un grito. Sang the song as sung by Lucia Bose, and music by Gregorio Paniagua from the 1981 Io Pomodoro album that I love and I'm just listening to a lot right now. And yeah, we started everything off with the Knight Rider soundtrack, and that was Blackbird, and that's composed by Donald Rubinstein. Coming up next, it's our good lady Anya with Aldebaran. Stick around here at Music Medieval on X-Ray.

Okay. That's Return of the Knights in the background, once again from the Knight Rider soundtrack. Before that, we had Moondog with Frost Flower from A New Sound of an Old Instrument. And then before that, we had some Dim from the Compendium One album with Clandestine. We also had Atrium Musicae de Madrid with Danza Alta sobre la España, off the España, a tune through the 15th through 17th centuries. It's originally recorded in 1980. And then we started off the set with Aldebaran by Enya from the Celts album from 1987. Coming up next, we have Deceitful Fancy from 1606, sung by Ensemble Celadon. Let's do it.

little bit of Merlin's flute there, once again from the Knight Rider soundtrack. And Merlin is like, all the people like in the movie, they all have kind of those Arthurian names, and he's the magician, and he's actually like the troop's doctor. And then before that, we had La Rosa en Flores with Morena Mayamin, which is a traditional Sephardic tune, and just so beautiful. I feel like today's show is just loaded with like very like beautiful music. I don't know. And then before that, we had Lunar Womb from the Sleeping Green album, and that was the track Through Ages. We also had some Hildegard, once again from the Armonico Consorts, with Spiritus Sanctus Vivificans. I don't know. And then we had Lamora performing La Danse de Cleves from the album Dame d'Eul, which is just an album of basically music that was composed or commissioned in the 16th century by the governor of the Netherlands, which was Marguerite of Austria. And yeah, so it's the music she commissioned. And then before that, we had Ensemble Celadon with Deceitful Fancy from 1606 from the album Funeral Tears. I think that's going to about do it. I'm going to close it up, bid you all farewell with one last track, once again from the Knight Rider soundtrack. It is the Blacksmith's Melody. Thank you so much for listening today and for listening to KXRY Portland at 107.1 and 91.1 FM, streaming online everywhere at xray.fm, where radio, it is yours. Coming up next is The Sound of Pictures. Stick around for that. Thanks so much, everybody. Thanks so much. Bye.

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4: 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This show has been on the air before, but we loved it so much, we thought we'd share it again. We hope you enjoy.

Rebuked and scorned, the Gospel Radio Hour. Thank you so much for tuning in. I'm your host, Mike McGonigal, from the exceptional multi-disc collection of CDs of 45s originally issued on the Memphis-based designer label. We heard the great Shaw Singers with Trying to Do Thy Will. And I think today we're going to dig into a very easy category, a very deep category, rather, of family bands, of a little bit with husband and wife, but more with, as the Shaw Singers, A Boulevard, Tennessee, which is really close to Memphis, and who had their own radio station for a long time, were really important in promoting gospel in the South in the 70s. So they're husband and wife, but mostly we're going to hear like brother harmony and family harmony. But like I said, a mix of family stuff today. Just occurred to me that I don't think I'd ever done that, and it's just fun to do. Not going to play the Staple Singers just because I play them all the time, but you can. Right now, let's hear one more from the Shaw Singers. This is God Has Done So Much For Me. Thanks for tuning in.

fortune, or riches, or fame. For I've found a greater treasure, one that faded not away. I'm drinking at that fountain where I ever would abide. For I've tasted life's pure river, and my soul is satisfied.

And welcome back to Buked and Scorned, the Gospel Radio Hour. I'm your host, Mike McGonigal. We just heard a whole bunch of music, and I'm going to talk about what we heard. We had, obviously, a family theme. Today, we just heard the Davis Sisters from a Gotham 78, When I Get Home. Before that, a mini set of tracks from Como, Mississippi. We heard When You Come Out the Wilderness from the amazing Grace record that Fred and Annie McDowell made with the choir of the church at Hunter's Chapel in Como, Mississippi. Before that, two great tracks from the Como Now record. We heard Della Daniels and Esther Mae Smith with Jesus Builds a Fence Around Me, and I forgot to stick with the theme on that track, sorry. Before that, the Como Mamas with Count Your Blessings. Before that, the Consolers, Thank God Things Are As Well As They Are. Before that, Soul of a Man, Blind Willie Johnson, accompanied by his wife, Willie B. Harris, there. Before that, the Delmore Brothers, Heavenly Light. Before that, of course, we had to hear the Carter Family, Church in the Wildwood. Before that, the very amazing Monroe Brothers, Charlie Monroe and his brother, whose name escapes me, even though I have records just by him. What would you give in exchange for your soul? I'm going to remember his name as soon as I stop talking. Before that, I'm not sure that they are brothers, but they sure sound like it. The great Jamaican group, Heavenly Dreamers, We Shall Arise. Before that, Pilgrim Gordon and Barry, The Land of Beulah. Before that, the Anglin Twins, Just Inside the Pearly Gates. Before that, the New Grape Twins, Pray, Children, If You Want to Go to Heaven. And I could have done a lot more twins, but just kept it with that. Before that, Reverend I.B. Ware with Wife and Son, Better Quit Drinking Shine. And we started off with God Has Done So Much For Me by the Shaw Singers. And we're going to end now with a terrific track. This is Brother and Sister W.B. Great. And Both Sides of the 7-inch Power is in the Heart of Man. Thanks so much for tuning in to Buked and Scorned, and I hope that the democracy that we supposedly have doesn't completely go away this year, but it's not looking so good, so just hope, I guess. That's all we have. I don't know what to say on this. Far smarter people than me have much better things to say, but holy moly. Thanks again for tuning in.

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0: 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Once they decide to hide God's power on the top of the

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One Note Samba. Antonio Carlos Jobim's Bossa Nova classic, played by Ken Poplawski on tenor saxophone and Brazilian guitarist Diego Figueiredo, from an album of duets called Amizade, released on the Arbors label in 2019. The title translates as Friendship. Welcome to Jazz in the New Millennium, where we showcase the artists who are keeping this great music alive and passing it forward in the 21st century. In the current season, we are honoring artists who have joined the ancestors since we began doing the show. I'm your host, Rick Mitchell, and today we are featuring the music of clarinetist and saxophonist Ken Poplawski, who passed on February 2, 2026, at the age of 66. Ken Poplawski was born 64 years ago in Cleveland, Ohio. As a child, he took private classical lessons and listened to the world-class clarinetists with the Cleveland Symphony. His first professional experience was playing weddings with the family polka band, which is where he says he learned how to improvise. The first jazz album he owned was by Stan Getz. In high school, Ken played in the stage band and also sat in with jazz musicians around town. In 1978, he left college after 1 year to go on the road with the Tommy Dorsey Orchestra under the direction of Buddy Morrow. He stayed for 2 years, during which time he took lessons from the bebop legend Sonny Stitt, who played both alto and tenor. In 1980, at the age of 21, Poplawski landed in New York and began working in a wide variety of jazz settings, from Dixieland to post-bop. In 1984, he did a tour with Benny Goodman, playing tenor, not clarinet. One of his first recording sessions was with Canadian retro blues man Leon Redbone. From the 1985 album Red to Blue, this is Redbone's tune, Steal Away Blues. Redbone on guitar and vocals, Mac Rabinock, better known as Dr. John, on piano, Vince Giordano on bass, Gianpaolo Biaggi on drums, and Ken Poplawski on clarinet.

Mr. Gentle and Mr. Cool, written by Duke Ellington and trumpeter Shorty Baker, and originally recorded live at the Newport Jazz Festival in 1958. From an album of the same name by the Ken Peplowski Quintet, featuring the leader on clarinet, Hank Jones on piano, Bucky Pizzarelli on guitar, Frank Tate on bass, and Alan Dawson on drums. The album came out on the Concord label in 1990. Jones, whose career extended for nearly 70 years, called Peplowski one of the best musicians he'd ever played with. Peplowski released his debut album as a leader on Concord in 1988. Because of his versatility, he was equally adept on saxophone and clarinet, and in a variety of styles from Dixieland and swing to bebop and beyond, he quickly became a favorite sideman for other artists signed to Concord, including Charlie Byrd, Susanna McCorkle, Mel Torme, Howard Alden, and Scott Hamilton, though he was often a generation younger than the other musicians on the set. From the 1996 album, Swing Is Here, by pianist Dick Hyman, let's stretch out on Dickie's Dream, written by Count Basie and Lester Young for trombonist Dickie Wells, who played with Basie in the 1930s and 40s. Peter Appleyard on vibes, Jay Leonard on bass, Butch Miles on drums, Ken Peplowski on clarinet, Bucky Pizzarelli on acoustic guitar, Randy Sankey on trumpet, Frank West on tenor, and Dick Hyman on piano. I'm Rick Mitchell, and you are jamming with jazz in the new millennium.

Ken Paplowski in a modern vein on tenor saxophone from his 1997 album, A Good Read. That was Luck Be a Lady, a song often associated with Frank Sinatra. Ben Aronov on piano, Greg Cohen on bass, Chuck Redd on drums. We also heard Paplowski swinging hard on clarinet with pianist Dick Hyman, who was 70 years old at the time of that recording and is now 96 years young. Paplowski has often been compared to Benny Goodman for his technical virtuosity and unflagging swing, so it was inevitable that he would eventually do a tribute album. From the 1999 album Last Swing of the Century, Big Band Music of Benny Goodman, here is King Porter Stomp, originally recorded by Jelly Roll Morton in 1923 and immortalized by Goodman's 1935 version arranged by Fletcher Henderson. The soloists include Randy Sankey on trumpet, Ricky Woodard on tenor, Eddie Bird on trombone, and Ben Aronov on piano, with Frank Vignola on guitar, Richard Simon on bass, and Frank Capp on drums. Ken Paplowski on the licking stick. The program is Jazz in the New Millennium. I'm Rick Mitchell.

0: waiting for you. I'm in the mood to let you know I never knew I loved you, so please say you love me too.
1: I've never danced horizontally before. When

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1: Squeery. But please don't. I like it like this.
0: What will my wife say? Ah, the hell with it. Squeeze me and tease me.
1: I will. Like this?
0: If we were any closer, we'd be behind each other. You devil, you.

That's another Antonio Carlos Jobim classic, How Insensitive. From the album Clarinet Summit, released in 2017 on the Steeplechase label. There were three clarinetists, twin brothers Peter and Will Anderson and Ken Piplowski. Tardo Hammer on piano, David Wong on bass, Kenny Washington on drums. Before that, we heard Piplowski performing a slightly risque vocal duet with Carol Sloan on Duke Ellington's Just Squeeze Me But Don't Tease Me, from Sloan's album Dearest Duke, released in 2007 on the Arbors label. Piplowski on clarinet, Brad Hatfield on piano. Where he was once the young hotshot in the band, Piplowski is now more often the respected elder. As a clarinetist, he has played a major role in keeping traditional forms of jazz, such as small group swing, alive in the 21st century. But he has never been a hardcore traditionalist. As a saxophonist, he can easily hold his own in any straight-ahead jam. In 2022, just as he was preparing to get back on the road after the pandemic lockdowns, he was diagnosed with multiple myeloma, a form of blood cancer. But by mid-2023, the disease was in remission, and he was back on the road sharing the joy of swing. From the 2018 album Sunrise by the Ken Piplowski Big Band, this is Sonny Stitt's composition, The Eternal Triangle, arranged for big band by saxophonist Mark Lopeman, with solos by Adrian Cunningham on tenor, Ehud Azuri on piano, and Ken Piplowski on clarinet.

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I'm Rick Mitchell. 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
1: What? Yep, come in. 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

Vin Gordon. Produced by Bunny Lee on the Trojan imprint. We started off the show with El Cascabel by Steve Jordan. And then a familiar voice to this show, Leon Redbone with Lulu's Back in Town. Ray Charles with Don't You Know, that one's for you, Mom. And Love and Spoonful with Warm Baby before Vin Gordon instrumental. Big thanks to Gary and Dick, the show before me, Dickenbach Report. Always interesting themes and lively conversation. Speaking of themes, we have literally no theme today, but we have a few little rock blocks in here. Maybe, I guess, themed sets. Like this next couple songs are for Jasper. Some songs you might hear in the 1950 Hudson radio. It's a tube radio, so it sounds really good at night. So imagine yourself driving down the highway late at night with this coming on.

0: Now we've got a soloist up here about 12 years old. Her name is Helen. And she's going to tell you about that buddy she wants. Not a sweetheart, it's a buddy you want, isn't it?
1: Yeah.
0: Well, let's get that straight.

0: super sax, playing Bird, playing Coco. That set, as heard from a 1950 Hudson, started off with Sly Mongoose, Charlie Parker live. Then Howlin' Wolf, Built for Comfort. I Only Want a Buddy by the Carter Family, featuring Helen, I believe Helen Carter, on the lead vocal. Joe Stafford with Dancing in the Dark, and Super Sax playing Coco, you just heard. Last week we featured some songs from Australia and records I bought in Australia on my recent visit. And I'd like to play a few more of those for you right now. Starting with this guy, Smokey Dawson. From the banks of the Billabong, you're listening to Chauncey Pops on X-Ray FM.
1: They always seem to pass the time away out on the western plains. This is the kind of song they sing.

It doesn't matter if you know the words, long as the tune is right. Join in the chorus along with me. Sing it with all your might.

Country Charlie Pride with I Know One. And then before that, Paul Kelly from Little Things, Big Things Grow. And Smokey Dawson, Banks of the Billabong. Three from Oz. This next one I picked up. I had the opportunity to go to Tasmania and visit Hobart. And I found this record by Dori Previn, who was married once to Andre Previn, but right when this album was recorded, she had just broken up her marriage because Mia Farrow, who had just left Frank Sinatra, took up with Andre. And this is this next song is sort of, I believe, directed towards Mia Farrow. It's called Beware of Young Girls. The album's On My Way to Where. And my name is Folklore, and you're listening to Chauncey Pops. Here it is.

Hey, you're back. That was Françoise Hardy with Pas Gentil, Bobby Charles with Everyone Knows, and Dori Previn, Beware of Young Girls. Thanks to Laura in Hobart for turning me on to that artist. Winding down here, I promised last week that I would play another Weird Al song, so I'm going to play one of his famous polka melodies. It's the Hot Rocks, Rolling Stones Records. Thanks for listening, Chance Pops.

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1: From beautiful Portland, Oregon, it's the Dickenbach Report, starring Dick Dickenbach. Join Dick Dickenbach for a lively Sunday news magazine featuring music, topical discussions, and hard-hitting reporting you won't find anywhere else. 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

Good morning, you're listening to the Dickenbach Report on X-Ray FM, KXOY Portland, the only news magazine hosted by news legend Dick Dickenbach, who needed another cup of coffee and who left me, Gary, here until he gets back. It's October 4th, the 277th day of 2026, 88 days remain in the year. We began the show with a musical report by the late Cynthia Dahl, Snake Blood and Vodka from Sound Restores Young Men. Under my voice is Big Joe Marr, Vodka on the Rocks from Mojo. As reported on NationalVodkaDay.com, National Vodka Day is celebrated annually on October 4th. The versatile, once virtually tasteless and odorless tipple accounts for almost 20 to 25% of spirits sold today in North America, making it the continent's most popular libation, a feat that occurred in the 1970s when it outpaced bourbon as America's favorite spirit. While October 4th seems well documented as National Vodka Day, we have not found the origins of why, but it works for us. No harm celebrating responsibly on other days as well. The Wikipedia tells us, vodka is a clear, distilled alcoholic beverage. Its varieties originated in Poland and Russia. It's composed mainly of water and ethanol, that's alcohol, sometimes with traces of impurities and flavorings. Traditionally, it is made by distilling liquid from fermented cereal grains and potatoes, since the latter was introduced in Europe in the 18th century. Some modern brands use maize, sugarcane, fruit, honey, or maple sap as the base. Vodka is traditionally drunk neat, not mixed with water, ice, or other mixers, and is often served freezer-chilled in the so-called vodka belt, which consists of Belarus, Estonia, Finland, Iceland, Latvia, Lithuania, Norway, Poland, Russia, Sweden, and Ukraine. It is also used in cocktails and mixed drinks such as the vodka martini, cosmopolitan, vodka tonic, screwdriver, greyhound, black or white Russian, Moscow mule, Bloody Mary, Caesar, and, regrettably, Red Bull vodka. The word vodka in English was borrowed from Russian. It can literally be translated as little water. It's a diminutive of the Russian word voda, which means water. In English literature, the word vodka first appeared around the late 18th century in a book of travels published in English in 1780, presumably a translation from German. Johann Gottlieb Gorgi said that Kabak in the Russian language signifies a public house for the common people to drink vodka, a sort of brandy in. In 1799, William Took glossed vodka as rectified corn spirits, using the traditional English sense of the word corn to refer to any grain, not just maize. In 1800, the French poet Théophile Gautier glossed it as a grain liquor served with meals in Poland. Another possible connection to vodka with water is the name of the medieval alcoholic beverage aqua vitae, Latin, literally water of life. Whiskey has a similar etymology, from the Irish and Scottish Gaelic uisce beta. We have to point out that the Dickenbach Report, staff and crew, and Dick Dickenbach, does not endorse any drinking at all, and will be a bummer, and remind you of the damage that alcohol has done to societies. Overindulgence can and will lead to many health issues, and the disease of alcoholism has long been a scourge to families and workplaces. If you or someone you love is struggling with alcohol misuse, you're not alone, and support is available. This number, 1-800-622-HELP, that's 1-800-622-4357, is a number you can call. 1-800-622-HELP, 1-800-622-4357. We may get a little silly today, but it's not our intention on the report to downplay the seriousness of the dangers of alcohol. In fact, our next musical report is a cautionary tale. 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That's 971-220-5979. 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
1: I think I will review for you some of the outstanding features of my private life and put them in perspective. And then we'll have a brief question and answer period and evaluate them. Now, let me start at the very beginning. I did a vodka ad. That's the first important thing. A big vodka company wanted to do a prestige ad. And they wanted to get Noel Coward originally for it, but he was not available. He had acquired the rights to My Fair Lady, and he was removing the music and lyrics and make it back into Pygmalion. And they tried to get Laurence Olivier and Halle Loki, and they finally got me to do the, I tell you, they got my name. It was on a list in Eichmann's pocket when they picked him up. And I'm sitting home one night, I'm watching television. I'm watching a special version of Peter Pan on television, starring Kate Smith, you know? Having trouble flying her because the chains keep breaking all the time, you know? And the phone rings and a voice on the other end says, "How would you like to be this year's vodka man?" And I said, "No, I'm an artist. I do not do commercials. I don't panda. I don't drink vodka. And if I did, I wouldn't drink your product." And he said, "Too bad. It pays $50,000. And I said, "Hold on. I'll put Mr. Allen on the phone." And I was caught here in an ethical crisis. Should I advertise a product that I don't actually use is the problem, because I'm not a drinker. My body will not tolerate spirits, really. I had two martinis New Year's Eve, and I tried to hijack an elevator and fly it to Cuba. And in the past, whenever I had any sort of emotional problem, I used to consult with my analyst all the time. This is public knowledge. I was in analysis for years because of a traumatic childhood I had when I was younger. I was breastfed from falsies. It scarred me emotionally, you know. I was in a strict Freudian analysis for a long time. And my analyst died 2 years ago, and I never realized it. And now, whenever I have any sort of problem, I consult with my spiritual counselor, who in my case is my rabbi. And I called him up on the phone. I laid the proposition on him. And he said, "Don't do it, because it's illegal and immoral to advertise a product that you don't use just for the money." And I said, "Okay," and I passed the ad up. And I must say, it took great courage at the time, because I needed the money. I was writing, and I needed to be freed creatively. I was working on a nonfiction version of the Warren Report. I just passed the ad up. I was really adorable. And a month later, I'm leafing through Life magazine, and I see a photograph of Monique Van Vooren in a slim bikini bathing suit, and she's on the beach in Jamaica. And there, next to her, with a cool vodka in his hand, is my rabbi. So I call him up on the phone, you know, and he puts me on hold. And what happened is he wanted to go into show business. He had done a late night prayer on television. And he was in the middle of the 23rd Psalm, and he tried to ad lib, you know. He tried to name the Ten Commandments, and he couldn't think of them quickly. You know? Instead, he named the Seven Dwarfs. He's got a discotheque now with his colleagues. They have topless rabbis, you know. No skull cap on.
2: Yeah.

0: Breaking news, we're reporting on vodka on National Vodka Day on the Dickenbach Report on X-Ray FM, KXRY Portland. I'm Gary, I'm sitting in for regular host Dick Dickenbach, who may or may not be a friend of Bill. Here are the music reports about vodka you just heard. That was Imitation Life, Olga Put the Vodka Down from Scoring Correctly at Home. Before that, the Flesh Eaters, Fistful of Vodka, doesn't seem like a lot of vodka, from A Hard Road to Follow. We heard Woody Allen, his bit The Vodka Ad from Stand-Up Comic 1964 to 1968. We heard a Danish vodka tune by Gustav Winkler, Vodka Fox, from a collection called Den Store, Gustav Winkler Box. The Golden Highlights gave us vodka from their single before that, and we began with Amos Milburn, Vicious, Vicious Vodka, from The Best of Amos Milburn, Down the Road a Piece. Under my voice is prog rock band Tiemco, Vodka Frappe from Ocean. This is extremely unusual, but Dick Dickenbach has instructed us to share something from his friend, the YouTuber Bronsack, on how to make vodka at home. Alright, so I guess here it is.
1: Ever pondered the art of turning the humble potato into a smooth sip of vodka? Well, today is your lucky day as we unravel the fascinating process of making potato vodka from scratch. This process, while intricate, can be done right at home with a little patience and a lot of potatoes. To kick things off, gather a hefty amount of potatoes. About 50 pounds should do the trick for a small batch of vodka. Wash them thoroughly, then cut them into small pieces. No need to peel them, as the skins add character to the final product. Next, boil the potatoes in a large pot until they are soft and easily mashed. This process is crucial as it helps to convert the starches in the potatoes into fermentable sugars. Once the potatoes are boiled and mashed, strain the liquid, also known as the potato wort. Set aside the leftover solids for compost or animal feed. Now, the magic begins. Add a packet of distiller's yeast to the cooled potato wort. This yeast will feast on the sugars derived from the potatoes and produce alcohol. Place the mixture in a fermenting vessel and seal it with an airlock. Patience is key here, as the fermentation process can take anywhere from a week to 10 days. After the wait, the fermented potato liquid is ready for distillation. This process separates the alcohol from the rest of the mixture. Transfer the liquid into a still and heat it slowly. As it heats, the alcohol evaporates and rises, then cools and condenses into a liquid again. This liquid is your vodka. But it's not quite finished yet. The first and last parts of the distillate, known as the heads and tails, contain impurities and should be discarded. The heart or middle part is what you're after, the pure, smooth vodka. Finally, dilute the vodka to your desired strength with distilled water. A common strength is 40% alcohol, but feel free to experiment. So there you have it, the art of making potato vodka. It's a process that begins with simple, earthy potatoes and ends with a clear, smooth spirit. From the boiling of the potatoes to the fermentation and distillation, each step is as crucial as the next. And while it may take a bit of patience and a lot of potatoes, the end result is a unique homemade vodka that's worth every sip.
0: It may be important to note that it's illegal to distill your own alcohol in Oregon. Also, 50 pounds of potatoes. 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That's 971-220-5979. 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

0: 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Bloat, unlike vodka, only about 30 proof.
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0: It is coming up on the afternoon as the Dickenbach Report transforms into an afternoon news show from a morning news program. I'm Gary, sitting in for Dick Dickenbach, who's apparently in evening mode. October 4th is National Vodka Day, so we're listening to music reports about that drink. Here's what you just heard. That was X, Lettuce and Vodka from Jesus. Before that, Seamus Moore, Vodka Song from Cricklewood, London, Northwest 2. We heard Oral Sect, their record Vodka and Vitamins, from the record Oral Sect. New Rob Robbie's sang a vodka from Nuts and Balls. Kitchen Cynics sang of Vodka, Sweat, and Aniseed from Time of Sands. And we began with the great Jazz Butcher, Vodka Girls, from a compilation called The Jazz Butcher's Free Lunch. Under my voice, it is the Arpeggio Jazz Ensemble, One More Vodka from Lele. For National Vodka Day, we sent our reporter Mike Jones out to investigate Portlanders who are distilling their own vodka at home. Mike, thank you for coming on the report.
1: Thank you for having me, Dick.
0: It's actually Gary, Mike. So the rumor that there is a secret distilling underground in Portland is true.
1: It certainly is. I will say that on the one hand, I believe that if you get enough people around, then eventually someone's going to do that kind of thing, distill on their own. But there is something unique happening in Portland.
0: And it is illegal to distill your own alcohol at home in Oregon, correct?
1: Absolutely.
0: Do these home distillers consider themselves like cool outlaw types?
1: It depends. There certainly is a reckless aspect to these people's personalities, and some of them are a bit egoistic, but it's a mixed bag. These are quite a cast of characters.
0: How did you find your way into this subculture, Mike? Did they know that you were a reporter?
1: No. Yeah, it was kind of just a season of heavy drinking. Nothing too serious. Thankfully, I'm taking care of my health and I'm behaving responsibly and such, but there was just a period of undeniable and unabashed drinking, and I met a few people and met a few more, and then one thing led to another. I was being shown people's home distillery setups.
0: Now, this is just me, Mike, but one can just go out and buy a bottle of vodka to gather all the ingredients and go through the process of distillation. It seems to be much more trouble than it's worth.
1: Yes. And it's just not nearly as hazardous legally or otherwise. But in just about any profession, hobby, or what have you, you've got people who want to do a do-it-yourself approach. And you just can't talk them out of it. They'll do it regardless of all logic and reason.
0: You mentioned hazards. Some of these people you've met,

0: divine.
1: And are the people in the community self-critical? Will they agree with your assessment, or can they not see beyond the pride of what they have just made?
0: You know, I think that people give each other a hard time, and I think it is deserved. Generally, there's good humor and whatnot. Everyone's learning, and fundamentally, usually everyone's drunk. That at least counts for something.
1: It's National Vodka Day. Is this an important day for the people in the community? Have their stills been working double overtime to provide vodka for this holiday?
0: If you'd like to put it that way, yes.
1: And will you, Mike, be visiting some of the homes of these bootleggers to have a bit of vodka to celebrate the day?
0: You know, honestly, I'm just going to retire and have a more or less low-key evening. I will have some tequila, that Camarino.
1: Sure, Mike. And one last question. Would you might have brought some samples of the vodka that these people make to the studio today?
0: Absolutely not. I don't know how I would go about that.
1: Well, darn. He's a Dickenbach Report reporter investigating Portland's secret underground distillation scene. His name is Mike Jones. Mike, thank you for your report.
0: Thank you for having me on the show, Dick.
1: He was around those guys. He could have brought a sample, is all I'm saying. You can text the show at 971-220-KXRY. That's 971-220-5979. We have an hour more of vodka. Is it possible I could eat something? This is the Dickenbach Report on X-Ray FM. KXRY Portland, xray.fm. What, potatoes? I should have potatoes?

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When it comes to the tatties, I'm a massive fan. You can boil them or mash them or stick them in a stew, but to drink it as liquor, I simply won't do.

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0: This just in. October 4th is National Vodka Day, so of course we're reporting on vodka on the Dickenbach Report on X-Ray FM, KXRY Portland. I'm Gary, I'm sitting in for Dick Dickenbach, who drinks nothing but champagne. Here are the music reports you just heard. That was Jan Baxter and Lee Scott. There's Not Enough Vodka in My Orange Juice, Parts 1 and 2. From the record, Happy Hour at the Super Fun Time Party Dome, Megamix 4000. Before that, The Whatevers, You Stole My Vodka from Lo-Fi Infidelity. White Hassel gave us Vodka Talking from Your Language. The Barroom Union shared their single Vodka Every Day. We heard Polish band The Silver Owls, Vodka Song from their self-titled record. And we began with the Stubby Shillelaghs, The Vodka Song from Whiskey Business. Under my voice, it's John Coltrane and Paul Kinichet, Vodka from Catton with Coltrane and Kinichet. On days like National Vodka Day, Dick Dickenbach likes to ask his favorite cinephile Chuck onto the show to recommend some films. Chuck, thank you for coming on the report.
1: Thank you for having me back, Dick. First off, I would like to say that I liked the idea you put in your telex about us both taking a shot of vodka either before or after each of the movies. But as you know, it's early in the afternoon for me right now, and I am currently at work during this live call, but don't let me stop you from imbibing.
0: Thank you, Chuck, but we're professionals here. Excuse me. How many films do you want to talk about today?
1: I have three films. The first film is a Polish film called Petla, or in English, The Noose, from 1958. It was directed by Wojciech Haas. And disclaimer, I watched a YouTube video that was in Polish without English subs, so the dialogue was pretty much lost on me. But despite not knowing the language, I found it to be an excellent film that was fantastically filmed with great set direction and chosen locations, whose general desolation and decrepitude fit with the state of the main character, an alcoholic who was attempting to dry out. The one place that was lively and of good spirit, no pun intended, was the bar. And that was where the main character, after a few drinks, began to become alive again and was a much more jovial person. That is, until many drinks later, when a monster came out. I am assuming that there were other problems related to his drinking that were discussed prior to this location, as he lived in a dingy, sparsely decorated apartment and had a general appearance of being down on his luck. As for the vodka, after the 49-minute mark, Kowalski, the main character, goes to a bar and has three double shots in fairly quick succession, and then he has three more during a short time after, and then a few more as the scene progresses. The bar scene in total is a little over 20 minutes with minimal time jumps, if any. And I'm only giving it a moderate recommendation as it isn't the happiest of stories. But again, it is an excellent film.
0: With some serious drinking in it. Okay, what's the next film?
1: The next film is Vodka Fabriken, or in English, Vodka Factory, from 2010. It was written and directed by Jerzy Jezeszczorkowski, who is Polish, but the film takes place in Russia, and it's a documentary that was edited like a fiction story. And disclaimer again for this one, the YouTube video that I watched was in Russian. It did have French subtitles, so I was able to understand maybe up to 50% of what was written. And so, yeah, I was able to follow it fairly well. But if you were to watch that video, those would be the issues with it. As to the subjects of the film, after years of loneliness, 50-year-old Tatiana is hoping for love. Her daughter, Valentina, is fighting for her dream to become a movie star. And the longings of the two reflect those of many who are not satisfied with the monotonous provincial life. I took that straight from a Google search. A good amount of the film takes place at the vodka factory where Valentina works, and her co-workers are also featured in the story, but the focus is largely on her, her mom, and her 3-year-old son. There was some drinking by the ladies in the film, but I couldn't say for sure that it was vodka as it had a yellow tint, and I couldn't read the bottle's label. It's an interesting film that captures at least part of the lives of the people in it, and again, a moderate recommendation as it's also not a happy film.
0: Are there scenes, Chuck, of vodka getting made in the factory?
1: There's scenes of the vodka being bottled. If you've ever seen the opening to Laverne and Shirley, it's like that, except, you know, it's not a comedy.
0: And it's vodka, not beer.
1: Yes, it's vodka, not beer.
0: All right, the last film?
1: The last film is Atomic Blonde from 2017. It was directed by David Leitch, based on the Oni Press graphic novel series The Coldest City, written by Anthony Johnston and illustrated by Sam Hart. It stars Charlize Theron and James McAvoy, with supporting roles played by John Goodman and Toby Jones. In the film, Theron plays an undercover MI6 agent who is sent to Berlin in 1989, just prior to the fall of the Berlin Wall, to investigate the murder of a fellow agent and recover a list of spies and double agents. The vodka in the film? I believe Percival, played by McAvoy, has some for breakfast, but he mostly drank whiskey during the rest of the film. However, it was Theron's character's drink of choice, and I think she had it at least on 3 occasions, and her brand preference was Stoli. It's an excellent period piece spy thriller with lots of great stunts, practical effects, and action sequences, including a 7+ minute one that was done as a single shot that starts on the ground floor, goes up the elevator, down 3 flights of stairs, into a room, and then out the exit. And then it's followed by 3 more minutes of mostly car action. That's also exciting. And I'll say that Theron did all of her own stunts in that. She was fantastic. It has a pretty good soundtrack, but it would have been nice if they had gone with some more obscure songs. And one artist that I feel would have been a great addition is Nina Hagen, who is an East Berlin-born music icon. It's a film that I strongly would recommend for the genre, and content warning for violence and nudity.
0: Any last thoughts, Chuck?
1: I did make a list on Letterboxd of all the films tagged on IMDb with vodka.
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1: That is correct.
0: He's Dick Dickenbach's favorite cinephile. Thank you for coming on the report to talk about films today, Chuck.
1: Always a pleasure, Dick.
0: 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Although I've heard that some people at the report can't finish movies because they drink a bit too much vodka at the beginning and fall asleep at the end. I'm not saying who. 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That's 971-220-5979. This is the Dickenbach Report. 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

That old clock on the wall don't lie. It's nearly the end of the Dickenbach Report on X-Ray FM, KXRY Portland. October 4th is National Vodka Day. I'm Gary. These are the music reports about vodka you just heard. That was a band called That's What You Get, Vodka Lobotomy from Oxycontinent. Before that, a local artist, Johnny Franco, Cucumber Vodka from the PDX Pop Now Volume 20 collection. In the middle of that set, we heard The Naked Tongues, Valium and Vodka from Here It Calls. Fionn Regan gave us Vodka Sorrow from 100 Acres of Sycamore. And we began with Empress, Vodka and the Verlaines, from The Sounds They Made. Under my voice, Pat Boyack and the Prowlers, Mexican Vodka from Super Blue and Funky. Thank you so much for tuning in. Dick Dickenbach regrets not being here today, but he does have his reputation to think of. However, I believe he'll be here next week because he can't stay out of the limelight for too long. And we are here every week, Sundays from 11 a.m. to 1 p.m. You can listen to previous reports at xray.fm, and at that website, the reports we play until 1 p.m. will be added to the playlist there. For Dick Dickenbach, the staff, and the crew of the report, I'm Gary, quoting the great Betty White. Vodka is kind of a hobby. She lived to be 99 years old. 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

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I went back to the cottage and the bed, Vysadlatka and the hearth flame. 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And gently I began to stroke her hair, and I said, Latka, your heart is thicker

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6: 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This is Radio Bandolero. My name is Ryan. We have a very special episode this week. Chi Yu, guest host, guest selector for the hour. Welcome to the Kung Pao Hour. Stick around.

Good afternoon. You're listening to X-Ray FM. This is Qi, host Crow, pre-recording at Horizon Park with Ryan from Radio Bandolero. Earlier, that song was called Warm Lum by JITR on their album Upati, UPPATTI. I think it means Genesis or Origin in Pali and Thai. Yeah, found them at Portland Thai Festival a few years ago, and I think they're still doing it the end of July this year.

the talk. He just walked the walk. Yeah, Uncle just worked that walk. 40 years of stir-fry toil, the swirling

For those just tuning in, my name is Qi, host Crow. You're listening to PDX Kong Pao Hour, second show, titled Where Persimmons Fall and Grow. In celebration of AAPI History Month, I'm guest hosting during Radio Bandolero's show on X-Ray FM. Earlier that song, called Hidakamura by Tomo Nakayama, musician based in Seattle. This album called Ocean. Yeah, really my new favorite songwriter lately. And then after that, also song by Northwest Craftsman, North Coast native song, John Lee from Australia. The song called Walk the Walk on their album The Tao is Rising. And then later was a song called Advocate by The Slants with Feet, Edson Choi, and Crossed on their final record, The Band Play Song, from featuring almost every formal band member and 14 guest artists for a special limited edition vinyl LP.

This is PDX Cone Power Hour. I'm your host, Crow. Earlier, a song called Picture Window by Japanese Breakfast on their album for Melancholy Brunettes and Sad Woman. After that was Comerican by Nono Boy on their album 1975. And Julia Saperotti, a musician and scholar based in Portland, had gone to a few of their performances. Love this Nono Boy project, songwriting based on Asian American history. And after that was Take My Advice by Wet Confetti. Vocal Alberta Pong, also a director and screenwriter based in town.

Reflections and questions and not enough answers. The rise of gangbanging was the death of the Panthers. Short shorts, tube socks, city to boondocks. Everywhere somebody trying to moonwalk. Rocksteady crew, jams with Steve Poole. Sight beyond sight. Yo, I pull roots like Supermarket.

like so long ago. But you know where to go if you ever come home. Now on and on like the song go. And I wonder if we took the wrong road. And it seems like so long ago. But

Well, we just heard a song called Morning of America by Seattle-based hip-hop duo Blue Scholars on their album Biani Redux. And then the song after that is called Happy Song by Joe Kai and Razor on their album C2 Sprout Live. Yeah, Joe Kai is a Portland-based musician. Love the cheerful attitude from Joe, just like this song, even on tough things. For those just tuning in, my name is T, host Crow, second time on the air. You have been listening to PDX Kong Power Hour. This show title were Persimmons Fall and Grow in celebration of API History Month. I am pre-recording at Horizon Park in Southeast Portland. We're wrapping up the show with a couple of ambient music by Portland-based bands. The first one is Amulets, the song called Blooming, and same title for the album, Blooming. Later is a song called Gainesville Light by the band Will, it spells WL, on their album ADHD. And later will be another song from Tomo Nakayama called Keep On Moving on their album Contigo. So don't tell anywhere, stay till the end of the show. And then big shout out to Ryan from Radio Bandolero, usually doing this hour. This will not happen without your support all the way. I will say radio is yours and radio is home.

See, I come from a really big Chinese family. I grew up with like 30 aunts and uncles and more cousins than you could shake a stick at, which sometimes our elders actually did. Now, year by year and one by one, those elders are fading from our lives. But I got some old aunties and a couple of uncles still hanging on. Now, one of my uncles is kind of fascinating to me because, you see, he's one of those that spent their younger days back in China in the village, back in the 30s and the 40s. And I like to know more about that time and place, but I don't get a whole lot out of him. Because you see, it wasn't a great time and place to be alive, and I think the survivors are just assumed like move on and forget about it best they can. Besides, his English isn't all that great, which kind of amazes me because he's been here for like 60 years. But then, you know, in those backroom Chinatown kitchens and not a whole lot of English being spoken. So what do you say about a man that kind of spend his life working for his family in the new country but never learns to bother to learn the language? Well, I say, well, he never learned to talk the talk, but he sure could walk that walk.

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I'm Tanya. This is the Hot Fudge Sunday show. Today's show is a day of cover tunes. Yeah. So we're going to start out with some Albert Smith by, yes, a very well-known band.

You are listening to X-Ray, and this is the Hot Fudge Sundays show, doing a day of cover tunes. Yeah, you probably already figured that out. Let me tell you what you heard. Just in case, you heard Ike and Tina Turner doing Higher Ground with a Stevie Wonder cover. Rotary Connection doing the 11 Spoonfuls, Didn't Want to Have to Do It. Janet Kay doing Minnie Riperton's Loving You. The Pretty Things with Slim Harpo's Rainin' in My Heart. Big Star with a gorgeous cover of Femme Fatale. That was a Velvet Underground cover. All right, yeah, here's some Ananda

to the Hot Fudge Sundays show. Yeah, it's a day of covers. You just heard Luna doing a 10.5 minute cover of Marquee Moon by Television. The Raincoats with Lola by The Kinks, of course. Chris Cohen, It's Not So Hard. That's an NRBQ cover. The Pretenders doing yet another Kinks cover because Kinks are amazing with Stop Your Sobbing. The Chocolate Watch Band doing their version of Dylan's It's All Over Now, Baby Blue. All right, keep your dial locked to X-Ray. Here's some Blitzkrieg Bop by Yola Tango. 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

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This is the Hot Fudge Sundays show. I'm Tanya, your host for this two-hour period of rock. We are about to go into our second hour of covers today. Let me tell you what you just heard. You heard the Turkish rocker, Gökçen Kaynatan, with Pete Seeger's If I Had a Hammer. The Levin Spoonful, covering the Hollywood Argyle's 1960 version of Aliyup. Gugush, the Iranian singer with Respect. That would be an Otis Redding cover, but Aretha made that favorite. Let's see, you heard from them, Get Your Kicks On, Route 66, the Nat Cole song from 1946. The Pebbles, covering the Beatles with You Can't Do That, and yeah, a little Yola Tango doing the Ramones back there. All right, here's the Ramrods with Ghost Riders in the Sky. X-Ray.

It's X-Ray. It's the Hot Fudge Sunday Show. You just heard the incredible Michael Nesmith covering Patsy Cline's I Fall to Pieces. Alex Kapranos from Franz Ferdinand with Clara Luciani doing Lee Hazelwood's Summer Wine. The Mamas and the Papas covering the Shirelles track dedicated to the one I love. Mo Tucker with To Know Him Is to Love Him by the Teddy Bears. And also you heard from the early 60s New Zealand band, the La-Di-Das, doing a version of Screamin' Jay Hawkins' I Put a Spell on You. All right. Lots more cover tunes to play for you today, because that's the kind of day it is. Here's Daydream Believer by Big Jim Sullivan on X-Ray.

Hey, hey, hey, you are listening to the Hot Fudge Sunday Show on x-ray.fm and are currently listening to a Swedish band, Trådgrass Oxtonar, doing their very psychedelic version of I Can't Get No Satisfaction. Before that, you heard from the Fairport Convention covering Bob Dylan, Bob Dylan covering Johnny Cash, Roy Orbison covering Shirley and Lee, the Rolling Stones covering Slim Harpo, Irma Thomas back there doing a Randy Newman written track, but originally put out by Billy Storm, and you heard from the Searchers. All right, I am going to get out of here at the top of the hour, but before I go, I have one more track to play for you. It's a new release from Portland musician D. Reeves Curtwright off of his brand new album, Night of the Boot, put out by Deer Lodge Records, which you can find on Bandcamp. He's going to be doing his version of Eyes Without a Face by Billy Idol. So keep your dial locked to X-Ray the rest of the night. There's fantastic music. And I'll see you next week. All right. Here's some D. Reeves Curtwright, Eyes Without a Face.

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This is The Last Schmaltz on the Left with your host, DJ Primitiva. Gonna start things off this week with some OG Exotica. Now, none other than Duke Ellington and his orchestra can give you the original Caravan.

That was Vampire Circus, the prologue from David Whittaker off of Dracula Scores from Hammer Horror. And before that, we got a twofer from the OG Exotica composer himself, Duke Ellington, who wrote and arranged and created Caravan. And then you also heard Arabesque Cookie. Two great tracks there right in a row. Now is the time. I am going to be giving away tickets to Fabio Frizzi. He will be performing with his band at Dante's here in Portland on October 17th. And I have two tickets. If you'd like those tickets, please send me a message at the DJ text line with your name, your email address, and what you love about Halloween. Now I need your full name. Your full name as it appears on an ID, because you will have to present that ID to get your tickets. So please give me your full name on your ID. You can also tell me another name that you prefer to be called, but I need your full name that is on your ID, and you can text it to 971-220-KXRY along with your email address and what you love about Halloween. I will email you back and let you know if you've won. Here is some Fabio Frizzi. This is Rusty Games, The Weeping Woman, from Luca il Contrabandiere. This is from a performance of the Frizzi to Fulci show. Good luck.

That was Gerhard Heinz, their Tronum Zweite Phase. That is from the Erotic and Painful Obsessions of Jess Franco collection, The Three Scores by Gerhard Heinz. And before that, we had some Fabio Frizzi from the Frizzi to Fulci record, the winners of the tickets to the October 17th show at Dante's will be notified by email. Check your email to see if you've won. Next up, we have some Neil Norman. This is Voyage to the Bottom of the Sea from Greatest Science Fiction Hits Volume 2.

You just heard Les Baxter singing Seashells. Before that, Arthur Lyman, Autumn Leaves, and Martin Denny, Laura. And we started things off with Neil Norman, Voyage to the Bottom of the Sea. Wanted to give a shout out to Hot Fudge Sundays that happens before the show. Always wonderful to follow up such a great show and be in the sandwich of Hot Fudge Sundays and Hoot and Howl. I think it's a triple threat of goodness, along with actually all the other shows here on Sunday at X-Ray. Next up, we have some music from Philip Glass. This is from the film Pawakwatsi. And just a heads up, that film will be performed at the Oregon Symphony at the Arlene Schnitzer Concert Hall on November 4th. So if you like this music and you like the film and you like Philip Glass and you like the Oregon Symphony and the beautiful Arlene Schnitzer Concert Hall, you can check out that concert. And after that, we're going to close out with some Sun Ra, Cha-Cha in Outer Space, from his Exotica collection. This is your host, DJ Primitiva, saying keep it spooky and have a good time all the time. Until next Sunday, ciao for now.

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